0: 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Radio Pogoda.
1: Laura and Tommy were lovers. He wanted to give her everything. Flowers, presents,

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0: Perhaps, perhaps, perhaps. Perhaps, perhaps, perhaps. Perhaps. Perhaps. Perhaps.
1: 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Najpiękniejsze melodie.

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1: In a bar in Toledo, across from the depot, on a bar stool she took off her ring. I thought I'd get closer.

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And I felt a yearning for that great adventure. So many nights I woke up out of a dream of blue seas, white sand, paradise birds, butterflies.

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And then I found you, and we fell in eternal love right from the beginning. Stars falling down from the sleepy lagoon, palms swaying under the moon, and we swimming out into the calm crystal sea. 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